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1: 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We use organic fabric and beeswax. 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And you can cover your food instead of plastic. 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